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0: Bruno Mars right there and Risk It All. So what do you think the most expensive food is in the world? Okay. It's Almas caviar, believe it or not. And it comes from an exceptionally rare fish. Okay. And it's considered true Almas. The sturgeon must also be incredibly old, typically between 60 and 100 years. When the eggs are harvested, they are so delicate and rare that they are traditionally sold in a 24-karat gold tin. I hope so, because you know what? The person buying that is paying $15,000 per pound. I would love to try some, though.
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21: See weather.
2: Chance for storms tonight. Otherwise, cloudy skies expected. Lows of a low around 54. Southeasterly winds 10 to 15 miles per hour. Rain showers likely with fog in spots early tomorrow. Daytime highs approaching 60. Overcast skies. Lows dip down to about 56 tomorrow night. Cloudy skies expected. From the Weatherology Radio Network Weather Center, I'm meteorologist Alora Lockwood. Currently, it's 63 degrees.
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16: See weather.
5: Chance for storms tonight. Otherwise, cloudy skies expected. Lows level off around 54. Winds out of the southeast, 10 to 15 miles per hour. Rain showers likely, with fog in spots early tomorrow. Daytime highs approaching 60. Overcast skies. Lows level off around 56. Tomorrow night, overcast skies. From the Weatherology Radio Network Weather Center, I'm meteorologist Laura Lockwood. Right now, it's 61 degrees.
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0: speaking of espresso and lattes, I'll tell you that pumpkin spice has been around for a really long time. 1700s, 1800s, they put them in cookbooks for pumpkin pies. And then in like 1934, 35, they blended them all together for convenience. And then a coffee company, a very famous coffee company, did the 2003 pumpkin spice latte. And then it just went from there. Do you like pumpkin spice? I know I do too. I love the smell of it as well. Candles and everything.
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0: Ella Langley in Shoes in Texas. So do you know how to change a tire? You know, when I first started driving way back in the day, my dad said, if you want to drive, then you need to know how to check all your fluids. You need to check your tires and you need to be able to change a tire. And I was like, change a tire? You know, he showed me how to do the jack and how to get the, you know, the lug nuts off. Even when they're on, they're really super tight. So hard. But if you don't know how to change a tire, they say in Cooper Tire Survey, they said, watch what kind of condiments people use. Mustard and ketchup on their hot dogs, people can change a tire. And those who like plain hot dogs don't know how to change a tire. Do you think that's true?
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13: See weather. Chance for storms tonight. Otherwise, cloudy skies expected. Lows up aloft around 55. Winds out of the southeast, 10 to 15 miles per hour. Showers likely with fog in spots early tomorrow. Daytime highs approaching 61. Overcast skies. Cloudy skies expected tomorrow night. Slight chance for showers. Lows up aloft around 57. For the Weatherology Radio Network Weather Center, I'm meteorologist Aurora Lockwood. Right now, 59.
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10: Chance for storms tonight. Otherwise, cloudy skies expected. Lows of a low around 55. Winds out of the southeast, 10 to 15 miles per hour. Showers likely, with fog in spots early tomorrow. Daytime highs approaching 61. Overcast skies. Cloudy skies expected tomorrow night. Slight chance for showers. Lows of a low around 57. From the Weatherology Radio Network Weather Center, I'm meteorologist Laura Lockwood. Currently, it's 57 degrees.

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Chance for storms tonight. Otherwise, cloudy skies expected. Lows level off around 55. Winds out of the southeast, 10 to 15 miles per hour. Showers likely, with fog in spots early tomorrow. Daytime highs approaching 61. Overcast skies. Cloudy skies expected tomorrow night. Slight chance for showers. Lows level off around 57. From the Weatherology Radio Network Weather Center, I'm meteorologist Laura Lockwood. Right now, it's 59 degrees.

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0: Hey there, it's Kendall, and there's a new candy corn beer. We have Shock Top Beer to thank for this. They've teamed up for a limited edition beer they've created with Spirit Halloween. It's called Candy Corn Wheat. Spirit is also selling a costume featuring Wedgehead, the Shock Top mascot. So a nice little collab there. Hey, stick around. 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
17: Weather. Chance of thunderstorms overnight, otherwise cloudy. Lows dip down to about 55. South winds 10 to 15 miles per hour. Cloudy skies expected again. Thursday, rain showers likely. Highs level off around 61. Slight chance of rain showers. Thursday night, lows dip down to about 56. Cloudy skies expected. For the Weatherology Radio Network Weather Center, I'm meteorologist Laura Lockwood. Currently, it's 59 degrees.
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0: 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We've been certified as the number one hit music station and the winner of this year's All Your Favorite Songs Award. Here, have another. 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

0: Hey there, it's Kendall. It's not new, but it's definitely reached the mainstream, especially with Gen Z. You may recognize it. It's where someone casually places their hands near their chest, collarbone, or neck area. It can be less obvious in a tighter shot where you see a little bit of someone's hand, more overt in a full body pic. It's a little flirty, but mostly projects a vibe like, oh, hey, you caught me off guard. Let me just daintily place my hand here while you take that photo. It can also be a full-blown boob grab. Some say they love the pose because it gives them something to do with their hands. Guys say they like seeing the pose because it's sexy and projects confidence. But women see it as a chance to show off details, including their nails or jewelry. Will you be partaking in the boob rest pose? I think we should call it the oh my.
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17: See weather.
2: Chance of thunderstorms overnight, otherwise cloudy. Lows dip down to about 55. South winds 10 to 15 miles per hour. Cloudy skies expected again. Thursday, rain showers likely. Highs level off around 61. Slight chance of rain showers. Thursday night, lows dip down to about 56. Cloudy skies expected. From the Weatherology Radio Network Weather Center, I'm meteorologist Laura Lockwood. Currently, it's 59 degrees.
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0: Hey there, it's Kendall. New season of The Voice is on. And you may have forgotten that some of today's biggest artists once auditioned for the show. It's been around a minute. Luke Combs, he only auditioned in front of producers and was basically told he's too boring for television. No kidding. Chappell Roan, she was 15, said the producer she auditioned with didn't even look up from their phone. Morgan Wallen made it to the show on season 6, but was eliminated during the playoffs. How about Maren Morris? She was also rejected by American Idol. Lainey Wilson auditioned 7 times. She said she never even made it to the part where they turned the chairs around. Camila Cabello passed the audition with producers, but never auditioned for the coaches. And Anthony Ramos, he got cut in the first round with producers.
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3: Chance for storms overnight, otherwise cloudy skies expected. Lulls of aloft around 55. Southeasterly winds 10 to 15 miles per hour. Overcast skies again Thursday. Rain showers likely. Highs level off around 62. Cloudy skies Thursday night. Slight chance for showers. Lows dip down to about 56. For the Weatherology Radio Network Weather Center, I'm meteorologist Laura Lockwood. Right now, it's 57 degrees.
19: Yeah. Tell me, do you feel this?
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4: They say the holy water's watered down, and this town's lost its faith. 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

0: Travis Kelce set a new NFL record during the Chiefs game against the Colts on Sunday. He now has the most yards after catch with 6,288. That's impressive. He took the title from Hall of Fame running back Marshall Faulk, who had 6,230 yards after the catch. After the game, Travis said he had no idea he set the new record. He said it was pretty freaking cool to be in talks with guys like Marshall Faulk, Larry Fitz, Terrell Owens. Those are guys I grew up watching. I don't mean to make Larry feel old, but he was my first college football game I ever saw. So guys like that fueled my love for this game. Aw, congratulations, Travis Kelce. That's quite the feat.
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15: Weather. Chance for storms overnight, otherwise overcast skies. Lows level off around 55, southeast winds 10 to 15 miles per hour. Overcast skies again Thursday, rain showers likely. Daytime highs approaching 62. Slight chance of rain showers Thursday night. Lows level off around 56. Overcast skies. For the Weatherology Radio Network Weather Center, I'm meteorologist Laura Lockwood. Currently 57.

0: Remember when your parents punished you by sending you to your room? 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

Cloudy skies expected overnight with a chance of rain showers. Lows dip down to about 55. Southerly winds 10 to 15 miles per hour. Cloudy skies expected again Thursday. Showers likely. Daytime highs approaching 62. Cloudy skies expected Thursday night. Slight chance of rain showers. Lows dip down to about 56. For the Weatherology Radio Network Weather Center, I'm meteorologist Laura Lockwood. Currently 59.

0: your side, the lyrics pick you up. And when it's payday, you go shopping. Yeah, we understand. 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

0: things that I've got.
1: Well, that was fun. Thanks for hanging with me. It's Kendall dancing out the door. Have a fabulous day. We'll play again soon. Stick around for Martin Garrix and Ed Sheeran and Shawn Mendes and Camila Cabello. 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

0: audio from the New Heights podcast with the Kelce brothers interviewing Tom Cruise about what it was like to wear a lot of prosthetics in his new movie Digger. It took them over 6 hours to prepare Tom Cruise's look every day for this movie. That 6 hours at first, but then...
1: The first time we did the makeup, it took 6 hours.
2: Sheesh.
1: They're the pinnacle of putting makeup on and everything. Like, they're amazing. So what I did was I said, look, one day they showed up. We started going. I had a chalk, board up there with a eraser and a marker. I put each piece on the thing, and then I had a guy there with a stopwatch.
2: A little NASCAR pit stop.
1: I had the stopwatch, and I'm like, okay, you see that time, 6 hours? I said, by the time we're done, we're going to get it under an hour.
2: How about it?
1: Okay. First of all, if you say no, you can't do it, you'll never get there.
2: Right.
1: So can we agree that we'll maybe make it a little less?
2: There we go, yeah.
1: And a little less. So then with each piece that was going on, it was timed. And then they would drill and practice. By the time we finished.
2: You got it under an hour?
1: Yes.
0: I mean, can we agree that Tom Cruise sounds exhausting? Seriously, just sounds exhausting.
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14: Weather. Rain showers likely today, otherwise cloudy skies expected. Highs level off around 62, winds out of the south 10 to 15 miles per hour. Cloudy skies expected again tonight, slight chance of rain showers, lows level off around 56. High temperatures reach up to 66. Tomorrow, overcast skies. I'm meteorologist Ulura Lockwood with your weatherology forecast, brought to you by Egg Country. Right now, it's 59 degrees.
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0: Espresso is on right there. It's Sabrina Carpenter on a Thursday. What is up? Hi there. My name is Bernie. I don't know if you saw this, but YouTube is putting in place some things that allow you to watch YouTube on your television and leave comments via your remote control. They want you to comment on videos on with your remote control. The most common comment left, will you please get up and get me some more beer, please?
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0: Hope you're having a wonderful start here today. We got Morning Chuckle coming up here at 6:20. It's National Punctuation Day.
1: Today is National Punctuation Day. Which is exciting if you're a semicolon, because this is the one day a year anyone cares about you.
0: That's coming up here at 6:20, ad-free 6 o'clock in the way of that. Ad-free 6 o'clock music block, I should finish that up. We got a Thursday, Friday coming up tomorrow. This week's flying by, and I'm glad you're here.
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59 degrees right now in Alexandria. We've got cloudy cover right now. South wind, 16 miles an hour. Humidity at 77%. High of 62 today. We got some scattered thunderstorms maybe coming up later on today, but otherwise just

Punctuation Day, and it's a reminder about proper punctuation. So it's that one time of the year we get to celebrate some semicolons or commas or explanation marks. It's coming up on Z99.

0: Today's Hit Music Z 99.3. I'm JP here on the C&D Granite Morning Show. That was Andy Grammer wrapping up our ad-free 6 o'clock music block. Well, today is National Punctuation Day. It's the one time a year when commas, periods, and apostrophes finally get the respect they deserve. Have you ever looked at an apostrophe, like, spelt out? It's a crazy-looking word. But we all know proper punctuation, it can make a difference, a big difference, if you're reading something. So our very real, definitely not made up reporter, John Doe, he honors it the best way he knows how.
1: Today is National Punctuation Day. Which is exciting if you're a semicolon, because this is the one day a year anyone cares about you. But punctuation matters, people. It can completely change the meaning of a sentence. Take, for example, the classic exclamation point. You might use just one to excitedly say, "Grandma's here." But if you use 5 exclamation points, now you're screaming, "Grandma's here!" Calm down, dude. She may be 92, but she can still hear you.
2: Well, almost.
1: Then there's the good old question mark. You definitely don't want to use one where it shouldn't be. Otherwise, you'll transform an innocent sentence like, "Grandma looks great," into, "Grandma looks great?" Now you got Granny wondering why so much disrespect.
2: That's not nice.
1: And of course, there's the humble comma. To demonstrate the importance of using it properly, take the phrase, "Let's eat, Grandma." That comma after the word "eat" means, "Hey, Grandma, come have dinner with us." Remove the comma, now it says, "Let's eat, Grandma."
2: Ah, no!
1: And that's a totally different kind of family gathering.
2: What are you doing with that?
1: So on this National Punctuation Day, take a moment to appreciate punctuation, because without commas, periods, and question marks, we wouldn't have communication. We'd just have Grandma running for her life.
2: Ah, go away!
1: Bye for now, exclamation point.
2: Ah, help me!
0: Now, for example, there's a big difference between "Let's eat, Grandma," and "Let's eat, Grandma." Sorry, Grandma. One is the invitation to dinner, and the other is a criminal investigation. So, on this very special National Punctuation Day, remember, punctuation saves lives, and occasionally saves grandparents. Happy Thursday. We're one more day to Friday. Coming up here at 6:50, it's Crazy Wacky No Way No Good News. We're going to Seattle. A convenience store is actually going from convenience store to an inconvenience store, and they're selling stuff for thousands of dollars. That's coming up here at 6:50. Nickelback and Khaled helping us get there.
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4: Highs around 62 today under overcast skies with storms likely. Winds out of the south 10 to 15 miles per hour. Overcast skies tonight. Slight chance of rain showers. Lows dip down to about 57. 66 tomorrow. Cloudy skies. Rain showers likely Saturday with highs in the mid-60s. Cloudy Sunday. For the Weatherology Radio Network Weather Center, I'm meteorologist Laura Lockwood. Right now, it's 59 degrees.
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0: broke high school kid. 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I'm JP on the CND Greenwich Morning Show. Thanks for joining me here on your Thursday. A little chilly. Might have some thunderstorm activity later on today, but we'll hear from our news director, Mark Anthony. We'll talk a little bit more about that. Good morning, Mark. What's going on in our local and regional update?
1: First of all, in news, the Alexandria Celebrate Aging Expo is this morning at the Geneva Christian Center at 605 Birch Avenue in Alexandria. This event will run from 8 a.m. to 12 noon. This free community event is geared towards adults 55 and over. Leighton Media Sales Manager Melissa Amundson says, again, the event is free to attend. They have a whole lot going on today.
2: So Celebrate Aging is taking place, and it is the first time we've done it in Alexandria, but certainly not the first time that Leighton Media has had it. It's been very successful in a lot of our other markets, and we're very excited to do it here.
1: And again, that is going on today. The Celebrate Aging Expo will have vendors showcasing their products and services in healthcare, housing, finance, fitness, travel, safety, recreation, and more. And of course, it's all free to attend. And Alexandria ninth grader Brooklyn Marie Osland appeared on The Voice blind auditions last night. The 14-year-old impressed the coaches with her song, Traitor. Queen Latifah and Kelly Clarkson both turned around for the team, with the former coach saying, "What is this?" As soon as she learned Brooklyn's age, Brooklyn opted to become a member of Teen Kelly.
3: Oh my goodness. I think it's always been Kelly.
4: You know, Brooklyn has this really special tone, and it's just got a purity to it that we haven't heard. And man, her voice is incredible for just a singer, but let alone a 14-year-old.
5: I can't wait. Is your family here? Your mom and dad? Are they here?
4: I feel like she landed where she wanted to be, and I really wanted her. So I love it when that happens.
1: Yeah, that's Kelly Clarkson talking about our Brooklyn following the conclusion of The Voices season 30 premiere week. The competition series will air every Monday on NBC. Follow along her journey. And the National Weather Service says through early next week, we'll have a more active weather pattern again, with rain chances continuing today and again Friday and Saturday, and then again Monday night into Tuesday. Forecasters say we could see another half inch to three quarters of an inch of rain again today. Keep it here for the latest. And that's a look at your news. I'm Mark Anthony.
0: Yes, you are. And you can hear Mark Anthony live on our sibling station, KXRA, coming up right around the 8 o'clock hour for our open line. That's coming up at Lake Geneva Christian Center, because today is Celebrate Aging. 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

0: Benson Boone on today's Hit Music, Z99.3. I'm JP here on the CND Granite Morning Show on your Thursday. Hope it's off to a fantastic start. It's going to be calm. It's going to be chilly here this morning, 59. You know, I had to start the vehicle a little early this morning. So I was chilly yesterday, so I wanted to warm it up. Quite honestly, feels nice, though. I'm ready for fall. Not ready for winter. Do not get me wrong. I'm not ready for winter. I just want the fall. An extended fall would be nice. But yeah, I had to warm up the vehicle a little bit today, but going to have some rain later on today. It looks like some chance for thunderstorms early on this morning into the afternoon and evening as well. I'm looking at 62 for a high here today. Coming up here at 6:50, it's Crazy Wacky No Way No Good News. This person turned a Seattle convenience store into more of an inconvenience store on purpose and then is selling stuff for thousands, tens of thousands of dollars. That's coming up here at 6:50. 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

0: 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Crazy, wacky, no way, no good news.
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0: 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Things like pre-tangled USB cords, a candle that doubles as a yardstick, shoulder bags made from old Cheetos and Lay's bags, and keychains that look like snack foods. 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Because of course it does. The items are actually for sale with prices ranging from $1 all the way up to $10,000. Organizers say the exhibit is meant to celebrate the inconvenience of art in a world obsessed with speed and efficiency. Well, mission complete. Crazy, wacky, no way, no good news. 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
12: Z-Weather.
13: Highs around 62 today under overcast skies with storms likely. Winds out of the south 10 to 15 miles per hour. Overcast skies tonight, slight chance of rain showers. Lows dip down to about 57. 66 tomorrow, cloudy skies. Rain showers likely Saturday with highs in the mid-60s. Cloudy Sunday. From the Weatherology Radio Network Weather Center, I'm meteorologist Laura Lockwood. Right now, 57.
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0: Good morning. Thanks for waking up with me, JP, here on the CND Grandin Morning Show on Z99.3. 7 o'clock nonstop music block on the way here, and that's brought to you by Viking Bank. That's coming up here 7:05 to 7:20. It's 20 minutes of ad-free tunes. Again, all thanks to Viking Banks. Music news at 7:20. We're going to hear from Ella Langley as she talks about Choosing Texas being the longest running number one hit in Billboard Hot 100 history. That's coming up here at 7:20. I'm glad you're here. Let's send us to the newsroom with Mark Anthony.
1: First of all in news, the Alexandria Celebrate Aging Expo is this morning at the Geneva Christian Center at 605 Birch Avenue in Alexandria. This event will run from 8 a.m. to 12 noon. This free community event is geared towards adults 55 and over. Leighton Media Sales Manager Melissa Amundson says, again, the event is free to attend. They have a whole lot going on today.
2: So Celebrate Aging is taking place, and it is the first time we've done it in Alexandria, but certainly not the first time that Leighton Media has had it. It's been very successful in a lot of our other markets, and we're very excited to do it here.
1: And again, that is going on today. The Celebrate Aging Expo will have vendors showcasing their products and services in healthcare, housing, finance, fitness, travel, safety, recreation, and more. And of course, it's all free to attend. And Alexandria ninth grader Brooklyn Marie Osland appeared on The Voice blind auditions last night. The 14-year-old impressed the coaches with her song, Traitor. Queen Latifah and Kelly Clarkson both turned around for the team, with the former coach saying, "What is this?" as soon as she learned Brooklyn's age. Brooklyn opted to become a member of Teen Kelly.
3: Oh my goodness. I think it's always been Kelly.
4: Brooklyn has this really special tone, and it's just got a purity to it that we haven't heard. And man, her voice is incredible for just a singer, but let alone a 14-year-old.
5: I can't wait. Is your family here? Your mom and dad? Are they here?
4: I feel like she landed where she wanted to be, and I really wanted her. So I love it when that happens.
1: Yeah, that's Kelly Clarkson talking about our Brooklyn following the conclusion of The Voices season 30 premiere week. The competition series will air every Monday on NBC. Follow along her journey. And the National Weather Service says through early next week, we'll have a more active weather pattern again, with rain chances continuing today and again Friday and Saturday, and then again Monday night into Tuesday. Forecasters say we could see another 1/2 inch to 3/4 inch of rain again today. Keep it here for the latest. And that's a look at your news. I'm Mark Anthony.
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8: Highs around 62 today under overcast skies with storms likely. Winds out of the south 10 to 15 miles per hour. Overcast skies tonight, slight chance of rain showers, lows dip down to about 57. 66 tomorrow, cloudy skies. Rain showers likely Saturday with highs in the mid 60s, cloudy Sunday. For the Weatherology Radio Network Weather Center, I'm meteorologist Laura Lockwood. Right now, 57.
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we're going to hear from Kelly Clarkson. She talks about her final show of The Kelly Clarkson Show and the new season of The Voice. And we had a special guest on The Voice. And we've got a special guest coming up from The Voice at around 8:20.

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0: Langley talks about Choosing Texas being the longest running number one in Billboard Hot 100 history.
1: I knew it was going on the record. I honestly knew it was going to be the lead single. And we love that song, but I don't think I could have ever imagined what's happening with it right now. Like I said, every day I wake up and it's doing something that I didn't even know was a goal that I could have had. And it's just, it's nuts. It's crazy to see the ownership that the fans have taken over it. And the different demographics of people listening to the song is so cool. Just nuts to see everything happen.
0: Kelly Clarkson reveals how much preparation went into singing Golden as her final karaoke performance.
2: I had never practiced that hard on a song. Usually I'm just like a fan of music. We can even show up and it's like, oh, we have to change the song last minute, and I can just, we can do it on the fly a lot. But that one, it is very high and hard. Like, you know, you're singing hard.
3: And it seems
2: hard.
3: Like it keeps getting higher.
2: And you feel like, well, like when I first started singing it, my son, who cannot help but be honest, just kept coming. He kept doing a walk by in the house and being like, that sounds real high.
0: She also explains how sweet Dolly Parton was and how important she
2: was. It's like you were friends from childhood. Like, she was just had this very great spirit about her in that sense. It made you feel like really comfortable. And we had like very, we had a very serious conversation the one time that when we were together, and it was just, she took the time in that moment to be so sweet with me and like didn't need to, and it was a big event that we were at, and she, it was just very cool. It was a good lesson. It was like, I need to pay attention.
0: She dishes on how season 30 of The Voice has been going with Riley Green and Queen Latifah, the new coaches.
2: I love it because I've done the show with people, you know, being their first time a lot, and not everybody's that comfortable. It was very seamless. Like,
3: oh,
2: Adam and
3: great.
2: Adam and I were, I mean, what do you expect, especially from like Queen? She's been on TV so many times, obviously, but like, it was just an interesting dynamic because we didn't all really know each other that well. So it was really cool how seamless it was.
0: That's Music News here on Z99.3. 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
17: We'll see periods of rain showers and thunderstorms here for today with cloudy skies, a high in the low 60s. Tonight, a slight chance for rain early with cloudy skies, a low near 57. Friday, cloudy again, high of 66 degrees. And Saturday, a chance for rain showers, cloudy, high of 64. Sunday, becoming sunny, high of 69. From the Weatherology Radio Network Weather Center, I'm meteorologist Jennifer Wojcicki. Currently, it's 55.
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0: Ariana Grande, you're on today's Hit Music Z99.3. Well, coming up here at 7:40, it is our Real or AI headline bit. That's when I give you two headlines. One story is actually a real story headline. The other one, completely made up. That's coming up here at 7:40. You get a chance to win Minnewaska House Brewing Company Grill Certificate giveaway for a free cheese curd appetizer and a free beer flight. 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
5: See periods of rain showers and thunderstorms here for today with cloudy skies, a high in the low 60s. Tonight, a slight chance for rain early with cloudy skies, a low near 57. Friday, cloudy again, high of 66 degrees. And Saturday, a chance for rain showers, cloudy, high of 64. Sunday, becoming sunny, high of 69. From the Weatherology Radio Network Weather Center, I'm meteorologist Jennifer Wojcicki. Currently, it's 55.
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0: for a little bit there, but looking outside, maybe just a little sprinkly. Now we'll keep you updated on weather throughout our day. If we do see some thunderstorm activity later on, or if it, hopefully not, but hopefully, or if it gets a little severe, we'll keep you updated right here on Z99.3. It's time for Real or AI. Well, Thursday means real or AI. It's a game we play. You know, we all get tricked by AI stuff. You know, videos, headlines, stories, whatever it is. Why not just have some fun with it? So our first headline, and then we'll read another headline. One is real and one is AI. 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Well, a scammer wanted, or he's wanted, for watching too many Taylor Sheridan movies. 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Realer AI here on your Thursday. Hope it's off to a fantastic start. Coming up here at 7:50, it's Entertainment Audio, and then we've got a special guest coming up here at 8:20. We're going to talk with Brooklyn Marie after her performance last night on The Voice. We're going to speak with her about what that's like going on right now, what's going through her head, and we'll talk to the new superstar out of Alexandria, Minnesota.
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10: We'll see periods of rain showers and thunderstorms here for today with cloudy skies, a high in the low 60s. Tonight, a slight chance for rain early with cloudy skies, a low near 57. Friday, cloudy again, high of 66 degrees. And Saturday, a chance for rain showers, cloudy, high of 64. Sunday, becoming sunny, high of 69. From the Weatherology Radio Network Weather Center, I'm meteorologist Jennifer Wojcicki. Currently, it's 55.
11: 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It's

0: Well, Jamie Foxx is about to become a father at the age of 58. He talks about that. Also, we're going to hear from Conan O'Brien and Howie Mandel. That's all coming up. It's Entertainment Audio.
1: 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Entertainment News.
0: Jamie Foxx is about to become a father at 58. He ran into Al Pacino and asked for advice.
2: I wasn't on the fence, but I did run into Al Pacino.
3: Oh.
2: So if I was ever on the fence, I wasn't on the fence when I talked to him. I was like, Al, what's up?
3: Ah, Jamie, good to see you. I was worried about you, Jamie.
2: I said, Al, what you on?
3: I'm having a baby.
2: I said, what? I said, Al, how old are you? He said,
3: 84.
2: I said, man, you're going to be 84 years old back in the drop-off line?
3: 84 years old, back in the drop-off line. Every time I get out, they pull me back in.
0: Conan O'Brien says Mick Jagger told him to give his personal cell number to his girlfriend.
4: The same thing that anyone here would do. You look down at your phone and you realize he's calling me on his cell phone. I said, hey, I'm sorry, I just have to ask you, is this your personal cell phone? And he said, yeah. Give it to your girlfriends.
5: I had
4: two thoughts. One, that's not going to happen because I've been married for 25 years.
5: Yeah.
4: But two, even when I was single, it was never girlfriends plural.
0: Howie Mandel jokes that he talks about how he approaches the age of 71.
6: And I should wish you a birthday because I know you recently turned 70.
7: Well, I'm about going to be 71 in a couple of months. Yeah.
6: Oh, my goodness.
7: Yeah.
6: How you feeling?
7: Oh, my God. I feel like 68. I know I don't look it, but I do. I feel like I can now eat dinner at 4 o'clock. I love bingo and shuffleboard.
0: 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We've got a special guest coming up here at 8:20. We're going to talk with Brooklyn Marie. She was just on The Voice last night, and we're going to talk about that incredible performance, who her coach is, how that experience has been going, and much more. 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
1: First of all in news, the Alexandria Celebrate Aging Expo is this morning at the Geneva Christian Center at 605 Birch Avenue in Alexandria. This event will run from 8 a.m. to 12 noon. This free community event is geared towards adults 55 and over. Leighton Media Sales Manager Melissa Amundson says, again, the event is free to attend. They have a whole lot going on today.
2: So Celebrate Aging is taking place, and it is the first time we've done it in Alexandria, but certainly not the first time that Leighton Media has had it. It's been very successful in a lot of our other markets, and we're very excited to do it here.
1: And again, that is going on today. The Celebrate Aging Expo will have vendors showcasing their products and services in healthcare, housing, finance, fitness, travel, safety, recreation, and more. And of course, it's all free to attend. And Alexandria ninth grader Brooklyn Marie Osland appeared on The Voice blind auditions last night. The 14-year-old impressed the coaches with her song, Traitor. Queen Latifah and Kelly Clarkson both turned around for the team, with the former coach saying, "What is this?" As soon as she learned Brooklyn's age, Brooklyn opted to become a member of Teen Kelly.
3: Oh my goodness. I think it's always been Kelly.
4: You know, Brooklyn has this really special tone, and it's just got a purity to it that we haven't heard. And man, her voice is incredible for just a singer, but let alone a 14-year-old.
5: I can't wait. Is your family here? Your mom and dad? Are they here?
4: Like, she landed where she wanted to be, and I really wanted her. So I love it when that happens.
1: Yeah, that's Kelly Clarkson talking about our Brooklyn following the conclusion of The Voices season 30 premiere week. The competition series will air every Monday on NBC. Follow along her journey. And the National Weather Service says through early next week, we'll have a more active weather pattern again, with rain chances continuing today and again Friday and Saturday, and then again Monday night into Tuesday. Forecasters say we could see another half inch to three quarters of an inch of rain again today. Keep it here for the latest. And that's a look at your news. I'm Mark Anthony.
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7: We'll see periods of rain, showers, and thunderstorms here for today with cloudy skies, a high in the low 60s. Tonight, a slight chance for rain early with cloudy skies, a low near 57. Friday, cloudy again, high of 66 degrees. And Saturday, a chance for rain, showers, cloudy, high of 64. Sunday, becoming sunny, high of 69. From the Weatherology Radio Network Weather Center, I'm meteorologist Jennifer Wojcicki. Currently, it's 57.
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That's Kelly Clarkson, and I think our next guest coming up here at 820 knows Kelly Clarkson very well. Her new coach, as we're going to talk with Brooklyn Marie next. I think she knows this song, too.

0: That's Olivia Rodrigo, and that song got a little more famous, especially in the Lakes area and all over the world last night, thanks to one 14-year-old girl here from Alexandria, Minnesota, and we've got her on the line right now. Good morning, Brooklyn. How are we doing on this Thursday?
1: Good morning, everyone. I am feeling amazing, and I'm ready to go to school soon, and,
0: Go ahead.
1: I'm super excited. Last night was incredible, so I'm just super excited to get back into kind of the normal teen life. I mean, as normal as it can be.
0: Yeah, how crazy is that? Last night you spent your Wednesday night watching yourself perform a beautiful song there from Olivia Rodrigo, and then you go back to school the next day. How crazy is that?
1: Very insane, and I had a lot of homework to do last night, so I was trying to get that done at like 10 o'clock at the night, but so many people came and showed up, and I think that's just so important, and I think it's amazing to show how much a small town can show up for someone. So I am so grateful for everyone who came. It was so great.
0: Awesome. Well, Brooklyn, you spent a long time hiding this secret, and as somebody who's just entering high school, that's pretty hard to do, I'd imagine.
1: Yeah, it was very hard. We had to make up a fib about going to a band camp, so it was very widespread, and it was really hard to keep that secret because this is such amazing news. I just, you can imagine. I just wanted to tell everyone right away, but we couldn't say anything until previews came out. So it was very hard to keep a secret, but I'm glad I was able to do it, and I'm glad that it's out now.
0: All right, so let's go through the process here. You spent, a few rounds in Los Angeles, if I have that correctly, and then that got you to the point of last night, right?
1: Yes. So the audition process leading up to filming is very in-depth. So in the winter, we actually applied, and then in February, we found out that I made the cut from NBC's pitch. So they pitched it to their entire board, and then I found out that I made the cut from there, and then they said, you're going to be going out to L.A. So then I actually flew out to L.A. in May. I missed 2.5 weeks of the end of school for that, so shout out to my teachers. It's a very long audition process even before you get to go out to L.A., and I don't feel like many people recognize that. Or even know that, because I don't even think it's a known fact. But it was very hard to get in, I think. But it's so relief that I got to do that.
0: Well, awesome. Yeah. So talking about the performance last night, Kelly Clarkson, she turned her chair. What was your initial thought when you saw Kelly turn her chair?
1: Oh, so as you can see on TV, like the initial response was just a huge smile. That was who I wanted the entire time. I said, I don't care who I get. All I need is one chair, but if it's Kelly, I'm going to be super happy. She is just the most amazing role model, and she has done so much with her career, and she has taught me so much. And I just was really, really, really hoping that she would turn and that I would get the chance to pick her.
0: So has she been kind of a role model for you? Or is there somebody else that you kind of looked up to? Olivia Rodrigo, you sang one of her songs, or Taylor Swift, or has Kelly been the one?
1: Those are really the top three. Kelly has obviously, I feel like, done so much with her career with the Kelly Clarkson Show and releasing so many amazing albums. And, she even branched over a couple of different genres, too. And with her karaoke and everything, I feel like she's just so widespread. And she has been a huge role model. But obviously, Olivia Rodrigo and Taylor Swift are huge role models for me as well.
0: What made you choose that song, Traitor, by Olivia Rodrigo?
1: So, something that people don't actually really know is that they pick it for you. But I was like... I said, I really recommend this song. I really love this song. And so I think they do try and make sure everybody is very happy with what they sing. So I kind of said, I mean, I love this song so much. I always, as a kid, envisioned if I ever was able to sing somewhere, I would sing either this song or I had my heart set on Girl on Fire for a while.
0: Okay.
1: But I was just super, super, super, super insistent that I needed to sing this song, and they pulled through, and you know, it was great. I'm very grateful that I was able to sing that one.
0: Well, you did a great job with that song, and a great job for everything that you've done too. What's the next step for you, and then for the show, for people watching as well?
1: So the next step would be battles, and that is where they pair up me with another person on Team Kelly.
0: Okay.
1: And they, she gives us a song and we sing a duet, and that would be in October. So that's when the battles episode is coming out. And there's still three more blind episodes to come.
0: Mm-hmm.
1: And they are, I think there's one next week and two the week after that. So sometime in October will be when battles start airing.
0: Mm-hmm.
1: But you know, that would be the next step filming wise, but we already had previously filmed that in LA. So
0: okay.
1: I do not have anything travel wise coming up.
0: Well, perfect. Brooklyn, if it's okay, I'd love to talk to your mom and your manager as well. Kristen, are you there?
2: I am here, but you know, I'm just kind of in the shadows, so mm-hmm. I might defer your questions to Brooklyn.
0: That's
2: but I
0: fine.
2: Am here.
0: Yeah, I just wanted to know, like, what it's like, you know, watching your daughter blossom her music career, her singing career, into a big stage like last night.
2: You know, we've always known that this girl was something special, but mm-hmm. it is just surreal to watch this all unfold and just to watch her keep her composure through all of it and still just be the awesome kid that we know she is. We are so incredibly proud.
0: Awesome. Yeah, I'm sure you are. It was awesome to see you guys and your family. Talk about your siblings, Brooklyn. You had your brothers there. Was it a sister as well? Talk a little bit about their experience too.
1: So I'm the oldest of four.
0: Okay.
1: And their names are Maddie, Weston, and Gavin. And I have two little brothers and then one younger sister. And, you know, when we first figured it out, it was strict NDA. So they had to keep that a secret, which
0: wow.
1: I think is very hard for like, you know, my youngest brother is 8 years old. So
0: wow.
1: having to keep that big of a secret, I don't even think he fully understood what it was.
0: Mm-hmm.
1: But they are so, so, so, so supportive. They've been so excited for me, and it's just made it even more fun to share this experience with them.
0: Awesome. Yeah, that is, you're quite the role model for them, I'm sure. And they have somebody great to look up to, it seems like.
1: Yes, they're amazing.
0: Well, Brooklyn, I appreciate you joining us here today. One next step that I want to ask you, you have a couple of singles out there, correct?
1: I do.
0: Well, talk a little bit about those.
1: So I recently released my first two singles, Tired and then I Miss You.
0: Okay.
1: And you can find those on Apple Music and Spotify. And I have been working my entire life to try and just get my music out there. And mm-hmm. I think this is just the most amazing step just to be able to say, hey, listen to this on Apple Music. I feel like that just makes it really official.
0: Mm-hmm.
1: And I'm so excited to have everybody have access to those because for the longest time, they're just in my notebook, in my voice memos. So I've got a music video for Tired, my first single, out on YouTube, or you can find it on my website. And we've worked so hard on producing this and getting this out there that I'm just so, you know, excited that it's finally available for people to listen to.
0: Yeah. Well, that's awesome. And I know I got a hold of a couple of those singles, and I'm going to talk to you, your mom, and we might just have those on the radio sometime soon.
1: That would be incredible. Thank you guys so much.
0: Of course. Yeah, we're excited. I mean, it's our pleasure to play those. So, Brooklyn and Kristen and to all your team, too, thank you so much for joining us. I hope we can do this again sometime in the future, too, maybe after your next episode airs in October. So, thank you again for joining us here on Z99.
1: Yep. Thank you guys so much. We will be in touch.
2: Thank you.
0: Of course. That's Brooklyn Marie. She was on The Voice last night. Here's a little bit of her audio clip.

0: 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He's taking a quick break.
1: Why?
0: Probably to find more caffeine. 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
2: Alexandria's girls volleyball team gets some late media airtime tonight. 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Broadcast coverage is set to begin tonight at 6:30. The Cardinal girls volleyball team will be seeking its 10th win of the year. The Alexandria Cardinal cross-country runners will be in the Cold Spring area during the late afternoon for the Ricori Invitational that gets rolling in the 4 o'clock hour. The Alexandria Cardinal boys soccer team travels to St. Cloud Tech High School to face the Tigers tonight, while in varsity girls soccer, the Cardinals will host the St. Cloud Crush in a 7 o'clock varsity match at the Alexandria Area High School Stadium. 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

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Well, coming up here at 8:50, it is our Two Average Joe Sports Show. We're going to talk with D-Mac Dave McClurg, and we're going to talk a little Thursday night football.

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10: We'll see periods of rain, showers, and thunderstorms here for today with cloudy skies, a high in the low 60s. Tonight, a slight chance for rain early with cloudy skies, a low near 57. Friday, cloudy again, high of 66 degrees. And Saturday, a chance for rain, showers, cloudy, high of 64. Sunday, becoming sunny, high of 69. From the Weatherology Radio Network Weather Center, I'm meteorologist Jennifer Wojcicki. Currently, it's 57.
0: No matter if you're a dog person, a cat person, or a my pet is a lizard named Kevin person, we've got your soundtrack. Z99.3.

0: Well, it's time to talk some sports. We're going to talk a little bit about the Packers and Falcons. It's Thursday night football. Also, Vikings dealing some more injuries. And the Twins, they get another win. That's all coming up. It's time for our Two Average Joe Sports Show.
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0: night tonight. We'll see you down at the football game.
1: Why? Why? My puck, baby! Don't you ever touch my puck!
2: And now for something completely different.
3: You can do it! Wings up.
4: Well, good morning, D-Mac. How are we doing on this Thursday?
5: We're doing a little damp, but we're hanging in there. I know it's a great day to go indoors to the Lake Geneva Christian Center for the Celebrate Aging Expo. It is ongoing now until noon today. It's free admission. It's geared for us old geezers that are 55 years of age or greater. I know it's going to be a few years until you reach that plateau, JP, but we hope to see a number of people out there. It's one of our latent events that we have on the schedule, the first ever here in Alexandria here in 2026, and this will likely become an annual fall event.
4: Yeah, it's going to be awesome. We went out there to film some promo videos, and it is beautiful out there. You know, it might be raining a little bit here today. Who knows? It might clear up as well, but you're going to have a great view regardless, and you're going to be inside, so you'll be dry and happy.
5: Yeah, and there are dozens of vendors there to help you have that better life as you continue to rack up the years behind you.
4: There you go. D-Mac, your Green Bay Packers will kick off week 3 of the NFL season tonight when they host the Atlanta Falcons. It's their home opener at Lambeau Field. They're coming off that win against the New York Jets in overtime, and they're going to look to try to get over the 500 mark for the first time this year, but they're dealing with some injury stuff as well.
5: Yeah, no doubt. Do you realize what the losing streak was for the Packers before they beat the Jets in overtime on Sunday?
4: Was it about 5 games, 6 games?
5: It was 6.
4: Okay.
5: Yes, going back to last year. Until Sunday, the Packers had not won a game without Micah Parsons in the lineup. So they got over that hump, although it was a struggle. I mean, they were down by 10 in the fourth quarter to the J-E-T-S Jets. And still found a way because the Jets sometimes do Jets things and
4: they do.
5: Squander a lead.
4: They're a little, I don't find the Jets to be as, bottom feeder this year. We'll see. I mean, anything can happen. But I think they're a little improved this year.
5: Yeah, I think both of the New York teams are a bit improved. I think the Giants, because they've got John Harbaugh as their coach, but now they have to rely on Jameis Winston as their number one quarterback. And that could bode well for Giants opponents whom Winston tends to throw the ball to every once in a while.
4: Yeah. Packers will play the Falcons. Falcons will have a different quarterback than they've had the last 2 weeks. MSU, Minnesota State, Moorhead quarterback Jack Strand, he got a couple snaps in last week, an undrafted free agent out of MSUM or whatever it is, but out in Fargo, Moorhead area. He got a few snaps, but it'll be Michael Penix going up against the Packers tonight. So we'll see what happens. I think the Packers are going to win.
5: I wouldn't bank on it too highly. My confidence level's probably about 65% here. I mean, I've been completely wrong on the Falcons. They almost beat Pittsburgh in week 1, and then the Atlanta team had its home opener on Sunday and got waylaid by the Carolina Panthers.
4: Well, speaking of injuries, the Vikings, they could be without running back Aaron Jones Sr. this weekend. And speaking of Packers, former Packers running back head coach Kevin O'Connell, he did not practice Wednesday. He's working through a knee injury. They're 2-0. They take on a not very good Tampa Bay Buccaneers team. So on the books, it should say a nice, good win for the Vikings, but they're without their top two running backs, so they're going to have to rely on some depth that we'll see if it's there.
5: Can you count the number of victories that the Vikings have had at Raymond James Stadium since that building opened up?
4: No, I have no idea. I know they were in the division for a while, though, so I know that they played a lot of games, but I know the last time they played there, I think Tom Brady was the quarterback, and it didn't go well, but
5: yes, they have played 8 games and stick up either pinky, and that's the number of wins that they have in the stadium's history. Bet on the Pirates of the Pewter Pants if indeed you're going to wager some money. I think the purple may be going down this weekend.
4: We'll see. The Tampa Bay Buccaneers are not a good team, so I'd be very disappointed, but we'll see. We'll see what happens. The Twins, they won the series against the Giants with a 4-2 victory in San Fran. Luke Kishoe, 1-for-3 with a home run and 2 RBI. Now that's 2 back-to-back wins for the Twins as they have a series against the Texas Rangers, and the Rangers have a little bit more urgency to win than the Twins right now.
5: Yeah, time's running out on Texas. They have really struggled to win some home games here as of late against the New York Mets, and And they and Houston are kind of slogging for the division title. One of those teams is going to get in as a division champion and host a wild card series next week. The Twins will try their best to prevent Texas from being that team.
4: Yeah, we'll see. D-Mac, we're on the road here today. We're going to another Lakes country. We're going to Detroit Lakes to have a really, really competitive Central Lakes Conference game between the Detroit Lakes Lakers and the Alexandria Cardinals. Both teams, 8 wins on the season. They have had a great start to the year. Detroit Lakes went, 5 or 6 games without losing a set. Alexandria on a little bit of a winning streak right now, so it's going to be a great game tonight.
5: Yeah, it should be fun. Last year, the teams played very early in the season. I believe it was a 5-set match that Alexandria prevailed in. And tonight, it's kind of a mid-season match. I know Alexandria has already played in 1 weekend tournament. Not sure if Detroit Lakes has had a lot of weekend competition so far. But, yeah, it's been a pretty good start for the Alexandria Cardinals. We're going to have it on all our platforms today, so you can watch it on the Voice of Alexandria YouTube channel. 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
4: 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We're going back to my high school graduation year, 2018. See what the top song on the chart was then. What was I rocking out to at the beginning of that school year? Well, I guess it would have been the beginning of the college school year, but we'll see what we were rocking to then. That's coming up here at 9:05 right here on Z99.3.
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0: JP along with you for one more hour on the C&D Granite Morning Show on Z99.3. We got a lot of fun on the way. Not only are we going to have chart toppers in time here at 9:05, we're going to go back to 2018 to see what the top song in the chart was then. Not only do we have music news at 9:20, we've got a special song coming up here at 9:20, right before music news. We're going to hear Brooklyn Marie's new single, I Miss You, coming up here at right around 9:20. So stay tuned for that, and we're going to have a lot of fun, and we're going to hear her hit single after she was on The Voice last night. Let's send it to the newsroom right now with our local and regional update with Mark Anthony.
1: First of all, the Minnesota BCA is investigating the death of a jail inmate in central Minnesota. Officials say 34-year-old Isaiah Arrow Phillips was found unresponsive in his jail cell in Stearns County earlier this month. Jail staff and paramedics tried to save him, but he was pronounced dead. He had been booked the previous day on suspicion of felony domestic assault. Authorities have not released his cause of death. And Minnesota communities are reconsidering Flock license plate cameras over privacy concerns. Earlier this week, Plymouth voted and its contract with a company. Duluth and Sherburne County have also stopped using the cameras. Critics questioned who can access the data and how it might be misused. Police say the cameras help identify suspects and help solve crimes. Recently, the Alexandria Police Department held a community conversation on Flock cameras at City Hall. And Alexandria ninth grader Brooklyn Marie Oslin appeared on The Voice's blind auditions last night.
2: How you say you were friends, now it sure as heck don't look right. Did you betray?
1: The 14-year-old impressed the coaches with her performance of Olivia Rodrigo's Traitor. Queen Latifah and Kelly Clarkson both turned around for the team, with a former coach saying, "What is this?" as soon as she learned Brooklyn's age. Kelly Clarkson, Team Kelly, was selected to represent our little Brooklyn in our area.
3: Oh my goodness. I think it's always been Kelly.
4: You know, Brooklyn has this really special tone, and it's just got a purity to it that we haven't heard. And man, her voice is incredible.
1: That's Kelly Clarkson speaking. By the way, the competition series will air every Monday on NBC. Good luck to Brooklyn. And that's a look at your news. I'm Mark Anthony.
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7: We'll see periods of rain, showers, and thunderstorms here for today with cloudy skies, a high in the low 60s. Tonight, a slight chance for rain early with cloudy skies, a low near 57. Friday, cloudy again, high of 66 degrees. And Saturday, a chance for rain, showers, cloudy, high of 64. Sunday, becoming sunny, high of 69. From the Weatherology Radio Network Weather Center, I'm meteorologist Jennifer Wojcicki. 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
0: We go back to 2018. Now, this song almost wasn't a single. Post Malone's label originally had other songs in mind with the album, or from the album, but fans kept streaming this song and this one and singing along to it. Before long, it became clear that they had a hit on their hands. The song connected because it tells a story just about everyone. understands, and it's that moment after a breakup when you're trying to convince yourself you're doing fine, even if you're not quite there yet. By this point, Post Malone was already one of the biggest names in music, but this song helped show he could blend pop, hip-hop, and emotion in a way few artists really could. And the charts followed. The song climbed to number 3 on the Billboard Hot 100 list, becoming one of the longest charting hits of the year. Here it is, Better Now, another chart topper on Chart Toppers Through Time. You probably-

We got music news coming up here at 9:20. We're going to hear from Kelly Clarkson. She talks about the new season of The Voice. And speaking of The Voice, her new protege. She'll be having her single coming up here at 9:20.

We've got a very special new pop feature right here on the CND Grandin Morning Show on Z99.3. For the first time ever, Alexandria, Minnesota's own indie pop and country star here in Alexandria was just recently on The Voice last night. If you didn't see it, go back and watch it. Brooklyn Marie, she was on The Voice. She sang Traitor by Olivia Rodrigo. We spoke with Brooklyn and her mother earlier on in today's show, and I said, we might just play one of her hits. Well, one of her hits right now. It's I Miss You by Brooklyn Marie on Z99.3.

0: For the very first time here on radio and first time on Z99, that's Brooklyn Marie. I Miss You, her one of two of her singles. You can check them out on Spotify or wherever you get your music. She also has a single called Tired as well, and another incredible track. That right there, though, is I Miss You. And again, you can find those on Spotify. And Alexandria is very proud of you, Brooklyn. And thanks for talking with us earlier on. And go back and watch her blind audition from The Voice last night. Again, that's I Miss You from Brooklyn Marie here on Z99.3. It's time for music news. Talks about Choosing Texas being the longest running number one in Billboard Hot 100 history.
1: I knew it was going on the record. I honestly knew it was going to be the lead single. And we love that song, but I don't think I could have ever imagined what's happening with it right now. Like I said, every day I wake up and it's doing something that I didn't even know was a goal that I could have had. And it's just, it's nuts. It's crazy to see the ownership that the fans have taken over it. And the different demographics of people listening to the song is so cool. Just nuts to see everything happen.
0: Kelly Clarkson reveals how much preparation went into singing Golden as her final karaoke performance.
2: I had never practiced that hard on a song. Usually I'm just like a fan of music. We can even show up and it's like, oh, we have to change song last minute, and I can just, we can do it on the fly a lot. But that one, it is very high and hard, like, you know, you're singing hard.
3: And it seems
2: hard.
3: Like it keeps getting higher.
2: And you feel like when I first started singing it, my son, who cannot help but be honest, just kept coming. He kept doing a walk by in the house and being like, that sounds real high.
0: She also explains how sweet Dolly Parton was and how important she
2: was. It's like you were friends from childhood. Like, she was just had this very great spirit about her in that sense. It made you feel like really comfortable. And we had like very, we had a very serious conversation the one time that when we were together, and it was just, she took the time in that moment to be so sweet with me and like didn't need to, and it was a big event that we were at, and she, it was just very cool. It was a good lesson. It was like, I need to pay attention.
0: She dishes on how season 30 of The Voice has been going with Riley Green and Queen Latifah, the new coaches.
2: I love it because I've done the show with people, you know, being their first time a lot, and not everybody's that comfortable. It was very seamless. Like,
3: oh,
2: Adam and
3: great.
2: Adam and I were, I mean, what do you expect, especially from like Queen? She's been on TV so many
0: yes.
2: times, obviously, but like, it was just an interesting dynamic because we didn't all really know each other that well, so it was really cool how seamless it was.
0: That's music news here on Z99.3. Let's get back to the hits on today's hit music.
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We played a song from Alexandria's own Brooklyn Marie earlier. Well, you can hear her sing live at Vance Thompson Vision in Alexandria going on today, 4:30 to 6:30. Come on out, meet her in person. I met

0: James Arthur here on today's Hit Music Z99.3. That's a wrap for me today. Thanks for chilling with me on the CND Granite Morning Show all Thursday long. We had a fun show. You can come on back tomorrow. It's our Friday party playlist tomorrow. We're going to quiz DMAC on our Two Average Joe Sports Show. It's Stump the Mac. You can get prizes through that. Also, we're going to hear from Teddy Swims because he's going to talk about his tattoos and what they mean to him. That's coming up tomorrow when you wake up with me. Keep rocking that smile. Your best look. Stay awesome. Go out there and make somebody's day a little brighter. Coming up next, we got Focus on the Family commentary with Jim Daly. Right now, though, some comedy. Richard Lewis, he talks about his mental state. Have a great rest of your Thursday. It is Friday tomorrow. We'll talk then.
1: Oh, and in case I don't see you, good afternoon, good evening, and good night.
2: Yeah. Thank you. I'm thrilled to be here. I'm excited. I'm just a little paranoid tonight. I haven't performed in a couple of months, and yet, hey, I'm paranoid about everything in my life. Even at home, on my stationary bike, I have a rear view mirror, which I'm not thrilled about. And sadly, my last shrink, she retired about a week ago. I'm freaked out, and it was sort of a nightmare. She was only 24. I guess I burned her out real fast, and the last session was unbelievable. She set herself on fire. She ran out of the session going, "No mas, no mas," you know. So what do? I'm on the road, I'm a comic, you know, you go to these clinics, there are all these rip-off clinics now. I was in Dallas, I had this therapy amusement park, Six Flags over Bellevue, you know, and... But hey, what's my problem? What's your problem? For me, I have bad posture, I have low self-esteem, I'm unhappy about it. I could blame my parents. I want to blame my parents for practically everything. Look, after high school, I said, what should I do? I have no idea what I should do. And they went, well, we think you should run away with the circus. And that wasn't good for me.
3: If you've ever questioned your value as a person, I'd like to share a remarkable story with you involving the Peters family. Mary Jo was born on March 16, 1967 at 3:16 p.m. 27 years later, her daughter Caitlin was born on March 16 at 3:16 p.m. 32 years after that, Caitlin had a son who was born on, you guessed it, March 16 at 3:16 p.m. The odds of three generations within a family being born on the exact same day at the exact same time is 1 in 276 billion. To put that number into perspective, you're 225,000 times more likely to be struck by lightning. Odds of this magnitude are considered statistically impossible, meaning there's not enough time in human history for them to actually occur. And yet, they did. Now consider this. The odds of your exact genetics existing are 1 in 10, followed by 2,685,000 zeros, meaning it's impossible for you to exist. And yet, you do. The undeniable conclusion? No matter who you are not a product of chance. You have value that cannot be earned nor taken away. You're a human being with incredible worth, the handiwork of a loving God who created you. For Focus on the Family, I'm Jim Daly.
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11: We'll see periods of rain showers and thunderstorms here for today with cloudy skies, a high in the low 60s. Tonight, a slight chance for rain early with cloudy skies, a low near 57. Friday, cloudy again, high of 66 degrees. And Saturday, a chance for rain showers, cloudy, high of 64. Sunday, becoming sunny, high of 69. From the Weatherology Radio Network Weather Center, I'm meteorologist Jennifer Wojcicki. Currently, it's 57.
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0: Tame Impala and Jenny with Dracula. Remember that meat dress that Lady Gaga wore to the 2010 MTV VMAs? It had matching shoes and a matching meat purse, too. What happened to it? 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
15: See weather. few scattered showers and thunderstorms here this afternoon with cloudy skies and temperatures holding rather steady. Tonight, a slight chance for rain early with cloudy skies, a low near 57. Friday, cloudy again, high of 66 degrees. And Saturday, a chance for rain showers, cloudy, high of 64. Sunday, becoming sunny, high of 69. From the Weatherology Radio Network Weather Center, I'm meteorologist Jennifer Wojcicki. 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

0: Sam Smith, Stay With Me. If you're celebrating a birthday today, you share it with celebs like Ben Platt, who's 33. Kevin Sorbo is 68. Ian Bowen is 50. Jackie Sandler, 52. Stephanie McMahon is 50. Nia Vardalos is 64. And Kyle Sullivan, 38 today.
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15: A few scattered showers and thunderstorms here this afternoon with cloudy skies and temperatures holding rather steady. Tonight, a slight chance for rain early with cloudy skies, a low near 57. Friday, cloudy again, high of 66 degrees. And Saturday, a chance for rain showers, cloudy, high of 64. Sunday, becoming sunny, high of 69. From the Weatherology Radio Network Weather Center, I'm meteorologist Jennifer Wojcicki. Currently, it's 57.
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0: Stella Lefty with Boston. Hillary Duff has been on tour this year, and yesterday she announced new dates, saying, "This tour has been one of the most joyful, healing, and inspiring experiences of my life. I can't believe I get to share it with even more of you." And she said they could sign up for pre-sales. And then later she shared, "Thank you for all the love and excitement this morning. Your reaction videos make my day. I see your pre-sale signups and all your comments. I really love you, Florida and North Carolina. The Lucky Me tour continues. See you all so soon." It will kick off May 7th of 2027 in Madrid. The U.S. dates will start October 1st in Sunrise, Florida. Hillary Duff going back out on the road next year. 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
16: Big Deals. See weather. few scattered showers and thunderstorms here this afternoon with cloudy skies and temperatures holding rather steady. Tonight, a slight chance for rain early with cloudy skies, a low near 57. Friday, cloudy again, high of 66 degrees. And Saturday, a chance for rain showers, cloudy, high of 64. Sunday, becoming sunny, high of 69. From the Weatherology Radio Network Weather Center, I'm meteorologist Jennifer Wojcicki. Currently, it's 58.
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0: Olivia Dean, Man I Need. While there's been a lot of talk of Ella Langley's number one here in the U.S., Olivia Dean and Sam Fender's collaboration, Rain In Me, is the longest running number one single ever in the United Kingdom, spending its 19th week at the top of their chart. They broke a 73-year record to achieve that. Frankie Lane's hit I Believe previously held the title with 18 weeks back in 1953.
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19: A few scattered showers and thunderstorms here this afternoon with cloudy skies and temperatures holding rather steady. Tonight, a slight chance for rain early with cloudy skies, a low near 57. Friday, cloudy again, high of 66 degrees. And Saturday, a chance for rain showers, cloudy, high of 64. Sunday, becoming sunny, high of 69. From the Weatherology Radio Network Weather Center, I'm meteorologist Jennifer Wojcicki. Currently, it's 58.

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10: A few scattered showers and thunderstorms here this afternoon with cloudy skies and temperatures holding rather steady. Tonight, a slight chance for rain early with cloudy skies, a low near 57. Friday, cloudy again, high of 66 degrees. And Saturday, a chance for rain showers, cloudy, high of 64. Sunday, becoming sunny, high of 69. From the Weatherology Radio Network Weather Center, I'm meteorologist Jennifer Wojcicki. Currently, it's 57.

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1: Benson Boone, Beautiful Things. Does Ella Langley have a new man? We're going to talk about it coming up. Right now, Ariana Grande, Hate That I Made You Love Me.

0: 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Always make good choices. And it sounds like you're off to a good start. 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

0: Langley, choose in Texas. Congrats to Ella. That song number one for its 23rd week on the Billboard Hot 100 singles chart, dethroning Mariah Carey's All I Want for Christmas Is You as the longest running number one in the chart's history. She took to social media on Tuesday to say thanks and said she was going out to celebrate that night. Later that night, she was spotted leaving out the side door of the Ryman Auditorium in Nashville after the Nashville Songwriter Awards, and she wasn't alone. She was with Tucker Wetmore, a fellow country singer. So their rumored romance continues. No comment from either on whether or not they're officially a couple. This fall, Kohl's has denim for every style, every fit, and every family, but mostly for you. 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
11: A great place to meet for great things to eat.
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15: See weather.
2: A few scattered showers and thunderstorms here this afternoon with cloudy skies and temperatures holding rather steady. Tonight, a slight chance for rain early with cloudy skies, a low near 57. Friday, cloudy again, high of 66 degrees. And Saturday, a chance for rain showers, cloudy, high of 64. Sunday, becoming sunny, high of 69. From the Weatherology Radio Network Weather Center, I'm meteorologist Jennifer Wojcicki. 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

0: of you.
1: Ed Sheeran, Shape of You. The Ed Sheeran Macklemore drama continues as today Macklemore announced his Free Palestine tour with 3 dates in October in Dublin, Paris, and London, with all proceeds benefiting organizations supporting Palestine and the Palestinian movement. He also seemed to take a swipe at Ed in the post, saying, "It's 2026. Being apolitical during a genocide doesn't work anymore. People are asking artists to show up, educate themselves, and be in community."
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18: A few scattered showers and thunderstorms here this afternoon with cloudy skies and temperatures holding rather steady. Tonight, a slight chance for rain early with cloudy skies, a low near 57. Friday, cloudy again, high of 66 degrees. And Saturday, a chance for rain showers, cloudy, high of 64. Sunday, becoming sunny, high of 69. From the Weatherology Radio Network Weather Center, I'm meteorologist Jennifer Wojcicki. 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

0: enjoy the music. When you're sad, the lyrics pick you up. And when it's payday, you go shopping. Yeah, we understand. Don't worry, we'll be right here when you get back.
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0: Cameron Whitcomb, Kingdom of Fear. Taylor Swift is releasing a new single tomorrow called Patient Zero and a new album, The Life of a Showgirl, The Encore, a deluxe version with four new songs out tomorrow as well. Then on Sunday, she will premiere the video for Patient Zero at the MTV Video Music Awards. It stars Colin Farrell and Dakota Johnson. She shared a short little clip to her social media. Also on Sunday at the VMAs, she will receive the first ever Artist Director Honors, which recognizes artists whose work behind the camera has expanded the possibilities of music video and advanced the art of visual storytelling. She is also nominated for 9 awards on Sunday.
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15: Scattered showers this afternoon with a high temperature of 61 degrees and winds out of the south at 5 to 15 miles an hour, occasionally gusting as high as 20. Tonight, scattered showers with a low temperature of 57 degrees. Friday, cloudy with a high temperature of 66. Saturday, showers with a high temperature of 61 and breezy southeast winds. From the Weatherology Radio Network Weather Center, I'm meteorologist Ray Miller. Right now, it's 58.

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0: Sabrina Carpenter, Espresso. He's teased it, but now it's official. Noah Kahan releasing a new song called Draw You Out for the Hunger Games Sunrise on the Reaping, the album, out October 2nd. He said it was something he always wanted to do. I was already totally connected and inspired by the tragic yet hopeful story of Haymitch and Lenore Dove, and writing a song about the purpose, grief, and perseverance through pain that they exemplify was an experience I'll always be grateful for.
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14: Scattered showers this afternoon with a high temperature of 61 degrees and winds out of the south at 5 to 15 miles an hour, occasionally gusting as high as 20. Tonight, scattered showers with a low temperature of 57 degrees. Friday, cloudy with a high temperature of 66. Saturday, showers with a high temperature of 61 and breezy southeast winds. From the Weatherology Radio Network Weather Center, I'm meteorologist Ray Miller. Right now, it's 58.
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0: And then there was one. Ella Langley's Choosin' Texas sits alone at the top of the Billboard Hot 100 chart for longer than any other song in the history of the chart. She just passed Mariah Carey's All I Want for Christmas Is You. Her song has been at the top of the charts for 23 weeks. Now, not all in a row. What's great is she would hit number one. Then Ariana Grande would release a song, and Ariana would become number one. And then we'd go back to Ella Langley, and then she'd be up there for another 5 or 6 weeks, and then somebody else would release a song. Yeah, 23 non-consecutive weeks. That's more than Mariah Carey. Harry Styles and Morgan Wallen also are close to the top of the list, but Ella Langley, she sits alone at the top of the peak. 23 weeks. There's just something about that song.
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12: Weather. Scattered showers this afternoon with a high temperature of 61 degrees and winds out of the south at 5 to 15 miles an hour, occasionally gusting as high as 20. Tonight, scattered showers with a low temperature of 57 degrees. Friday, cloudy with a high temperature of 66. Saturday, showers with a high temperature of 61 and breezy southeast winds. From the Weatherology Radio Network Weather Center, I'm meteorologist Ray Miller. Right now, it's 59.
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0: All right, so you're waking up in the morning, you're getting ready to embrace the day. Do you have a bowl of cereal? When's the last time you had a bowl of cereal? May I entice you with Kentucky Fried Chicken's chicken-flavored cereal? That's right, they are releasing a cereal mixed with their classic 11 herbs and spices. And initially, I'm like, maybe, I don't know, you know, you pour some milk on it. But they're saying instead of milk, how about you put a little gravy on that? And now, I got to be honest, I'm intrigued. Tell me a little bit more about this chicken-flavored cereal with gravy for breakfast.
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9: 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If your kid is in trouble, protect the next 70 years of his life and call me.
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15: Scattered showers this afternoon with a high temperature of 61 degrees and winds out of the south at 5 to 15 miles an hour, occasionally gusting as high as 20. Tonight, scattered showers with a low temperature of 57 degrees. Friday, cloudy with a high temperature of 66. Saturday, showers with a high temperature of 61 and breezy southeast winds. From the Weatherology Radio Network Weather Center, I'm meteorologist Ray Miller. Right now, it's 61.
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0: My name is Chuck D. My Facebook friend of the day today is Lindsay Nicole. 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I just love it. I love getting a present labeled from mom and dad, because you know darn well dad has no idea what's inside. That's definitely how it's worked most of my life. I'll always get a Christmas card from my mom and dad just says, Dad. Or maybe he'll write a quick little note, but I'm sure he has no say at all in what card gets sent or what gift gets sent. It's hilarious. Lindsay Nicole, thank you so much for sharing that. My Facebook friend of the day today.
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23: Scattered showers this afternoon with a high temperature of 61 degrees and winds out of the south at 5 to 15 miles an hour, occasionally gusting as high as 20. Tonight, scattered showers with a low temperature of 57 degrees. Friday, cloudy with a high temperature of 66. Saturday, showers with a high temperature of 61 and breezy southeast winds. From the Weatherology Radio Network Weather Center, I'm meteorologist Ray Miller. Right now, it's 61.
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4: Weather. Scattered showers this afternoon with a high temperature of 61 degrees and winds out of the south at 5 to 15 miles an hour, occasionally gusting as high as 20. Tonight, scattered showers with a low temperature of 57 degrees. Friday, cloudy with a high temperature of 66. Saturday, showers with a high temperature of 61 and breezy southeast winds. From the Weatherology Radio Network Weather Center, I'm meteorologist Ray Miller. Right now, it's 61.
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0: That is Dua Lipa. All right, so tomorrow is National Lobster Day. I'm telling you this now so that maybe you can pick up a lobster. 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
2: Alexandria's girls volleyball team gets some late media airtime tonight. 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Broadcast coverage is set to begin tonight at 6:30. The Cardinal girls volleyball team will be seeking its 10th win of the year. The Alexandria Cardinal cross-country runners will be in the Cold Spring area during the late afternoon for the Recori Invitational that gets rolling in the 4 o'clock hour. The Alexandria Cardinal boys soccer team travels to St. Cloud Tech High School to face the Tigers tonight, while in varsity girls soccer, the Cardinals will host the St. Cloud Crush in a 7 o'clock varsity match at the Alexandria Area High School Stadium. 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

0: It's stories like this that reaffirm your faith in humanity. Today's most awesome people on the planet Earth, a whole bunch of farmers in Washington State who helped out a farmer by the name of Larry Yockey. See, Larry has been battling stage 4 melanoma, and he's in pretty rough shape. He has got a gigantic wheat farm, and he was unable to harvest his crops because he just can't get up. He's got some broken hips, cracked ribs. So a bunch of local farmers all got together, and they harvested his entire 1,200-acre field in one day. Now, normally this work takes like 3 weeks to get done. 60 farmers showed up, got it done for him. They harvested his crops so he'll be able to sell, obviously get the income to help pay for his medical bills. How amazing is this? Seriously, people are awesome. Today's most awesome people on the planet Earth, these farmers that helped out Larry Yockey. So very inspiring.
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13: weather. Overcast skies tonight with a slight chance of rain showers. Lows around 57. Winds out of the south, 8 to 15 miles per hour. Highs around 66 tomorrow. Lows around 57 tomorrow night. Mainly cloudy skies. High temperatures reach up to 61 Saturday, with rain showers likely. 69, cloudy skies expected Sunday. From the Weatherology Radio Network Weather Center, I'm meteorologist Laura Lockwood. Right now, 60.
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2: See weather. Overcast skies tonight with a slight chance of rain showers. Lows around 57. Winds out of the south, 8 to 15 miles per hour. Highs around 66 tomorrow. Lows around 57 tomorrow night. Mainly cloudy skies. High temperatures reach up to 61 Saturday, with the rain showers likely. 69, cloudy skies expected Sunday. From the Weatherology Radio Network Weather Center, I'm meteorologist Laura Lockwood. Right now, 60.

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0: All right, here's a fun little what-if situation. There's a thread on Reddit. You get $1 million, but you have to watch every single episode of a television show 10 times in a row. Which show would you choose? Well, I'm immediately taking Grey's Anatomy off the list because there have been more than 20 seasons. That's way too much TV. What would you choose? Like, would you pick your favorite show? See, for me, I'd want to kind of game the system a little bit. I would watch the British version of The Office. 2 seasons, 6 episodes each, plus a Christmas episode. So what, that's 13 episodes of TV. You're done. Bob's your uncle. You got your $1 million. Then, I don't know, maybe I'd go off and make a down payment on a paper company or something like that. Which show would you choose?
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16: Overcast skies tonight. with a slight chance of rain showers. Lows around 57. Winds out of the south, 8 to 15 miles per hour. Highs around 66 tomorrow. Lows around 57 tomorrow night, mainly cloudy skies. High temperatures reach up to 61 Saturday, with rain showers likely. 69, cloudy skies expected Sunday. For the Weatherology Radio Network Weather Center, I'm meteorologist Laura Lockwood. Currently, it's 61 degrees.

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0: But here's something new that we can all get upset about. Apparently, 7-Up is changing their formula. Going forward, instead of it being a lemon-lime soda, they're going to accent the lime more. It's more of a lime-lemon soda. And look, I get it. 7-Up fans are going to be up in arms. They're going to be raising heck online. They're going to be boycotting. And what? It's like, you know what? There's so many other things to get enraged about. These days, it seems like every single day, it's like, okay, what are we upset about today? For me, it's not going to be the new 7-Up. No, in fact, I'm actually kind of looking forward to giving it a try.
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19: Weather. Overcast skies tonight with a slight chance of rain showers. Lows around 57. Winds out of the south, 8 to 15 miles per hour. Highs around 66 tomorrow. Lows around 57 tomorrow night, mainly cloudy skies. High temperatures reach up to 61 Saturday with the rain showers likely. 69 cloudy skies expected Sunday. For the Weatherology Radio Network Weather Center, I'm meteorologist Laura Lockwood. Currently 59.

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0: My name is Chuck D. My Facebook friend of the day today is Lindsay Nicole. She posted this. I just love it. I love getting a present labeled from mom and dad, because you know darn well dad has no idea what's inside. That's definitely how it's worked most of my life. I'll always get a Christmas card from my mom and dad just says, Dad. Or maybe he'll write a quick little note, but I'm sure he has no say at all in what card gets sent or what gift gets sent. It's hilarious. Lindsay Nicole, thank you so much for sharing that. My Facebook friend of the day today.
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17: Overcast skies tonight with a slight chance of rain showers. Lows around 57, winds out of the south, 8 to 15 miles per hour. Highs around 66 tomorrow. Lows around 57 tomorrow night, mainly cloudy skies. High temperatures reach up to 61. Saturday, with rain showers likely. 69, cloudy skies expected. Sunday, for the Weatherology Radio Network Weather Center, I'm meteorologist Laura Lockwood. Currently 59.

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0: You find the most awesome lists when you're searching online. How about the top 10 food mascots of all time? Yeah, so you got Burger King. You've got, remember the Noid from Pizza Hut made the list? The Taco Bell Chihuahua. Wendy from Wendy's. Colonel Sanders. Little Caesar, that dude, Pizza Pizza. Chuck E. Cheese also on the list. Several from the McDonald's franchise. Ronald, of course, the Hamburglar. Grimace made the list. But you know who's number one? The number one food mascot of all time? Mayor McCheese. Seriously? Mayor McCheese above Ronald McDonald? I mean, if it were me, I would have picked Grimace. Without question, Grimace, top mascot of all time.
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16: One of the things that makes the Merck the best darn bar in the middle of nowhere is their happy staff. 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Again, the Merck will be closed Monday, September 28th for a staff appreciation day. 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
2: Overcast skies tonight with a slight chance of rain showers. Lows are on 57, winds out of the south, 8 to 15 miles per hour. Highs around 66 tomorrow. Lows are on 57 tomorrow night, mainly cloudy skies. High temperatures reach up to 61 Saturday with rain showers likely. 69, cloudy skies expected Sunday. For the Weatherology Radio Network Weather Center, I'm meteorologist Laura Lockwood. Currently 59.
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